0: Schools will have to cut down on serving pupils cakes and cookies for desserts. New standards are being issued for England for the first time in a decade. Sport now, and Manchester United boss Michael Carrick feels it's worrying for football that Erling Haaland's controversial winner was allowed to stand in their 1-0 derby defeat to Manchester City in the Premier League. It had initially been ruled out for offside, but the decision was overruled by VAR.
1: We all understand what that rule means. It's pretty obvious, you know? It's pretty obvious. So I don't think it's to doubt. There's not a tweak in the rules where sometimes there's a little changes in you. Maybe you only hear it in the meetings, and as a general public, you're a bit confused sometimes, you know. But for that, I think it's as obvious as it gets.
0: The referee's governing body has been in touch with United, admitting an error of judgment. Meanwhile, Rangers are into the Scottish League Cup semi-final after beating rival Celtic 3-0. And finally, Europe's women have regained golf's Solheim Cup with a 15-13 win over the United States. That's the latest. I'm Chris Milligan.
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1: From the Sky News Centre at 2, schools will have to cut down on serving pupils cakes and cookies for desserts. New standards are being issued for England for the first time in a decade. Matt Steele has more.
2: It might not prove popular in the lunch queue, but the government's cracking down on unhealthy school dinners. Baked desserts will have to contain or be served with fruit. There'll be fewer chips and pizzas, more pulses and salads, and limits on ice cream and waffles. The aim is to tackle tooth decay and childhood obesity. Chef and campaigner Jamie Oliver says it's a brilliant day.
1: Donald Trump's playing down the need for his administration to check the development of artificial intelligence. He says winning a global competition against China will help address the risks posed by the technology. The first ministers of the UK's devolved nations will sign an agreement later aimed at pressuring Downing Street to hold independence referendums. Scotland, Wales and Northern Ireland's governments are led by nationalists. Andy Burnham's insisted such votes are off limits. Ministers have been urged to exempt GCSE revision videos from the planned social media ban for under 16s. Content creators will travel to Westminster later. Sport Now and Manchester United have been contacted by the referee's governing body to acknowledge an error of judgment. It relates to Erling Haaland's winning goal in their 1-0 defeat to rivals Manchester City in the Premier League. Meanwhile, Celtic boss Martin O'Neill says they have to learn from their 3-0 defeat at rivals Rangers in the quarterfinals of the Scottish League Cup.
3: I think hopefully it's a wake-up call. I have to look at myself for a start, then I look at the team, and we just didn't. We were second best.
1: Rangers will go up against Aberdeen in the last four. And Germany's Alexander Zverev is two-time Grand Slam tennis champion after getting past Ben Shelton in four sets in the final of the US Open. The top seed followed his victory in Paris in June by winning at Flushing Meadows. That's the latest. I'm Chris Milligan.
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1: From the Sky News Centre at 3, schools in England will have to cut down on cookies, pizzas and chips as part of new food standards. The overhaul, aimed at tackling childhood obesity and tooth decay, will also require more lentils and salads on menus. Changes will be phased in from next September. The First Ministers of Wales, Scotland and Northern Ireland are meeting later, where they'll sign a declaration on independence. The Memorandum of Understanding is expecting to push Downing Street for referendums in their respective nations. Donald Trump claimed over the weekend Irish unification would be a great thing. Ireland's PM Micheál Martins played down the remarks.
2: He spoke to some DUP members and asked, you know, was the merger on the carrot? So if he looks back, and even at lunch he would make the point that this is his view. He believes unity is the logical way for the island to be configured and organised.
1: The US president's dismissed calls for a slowdown in the progress of artificial intelligence after warnings from some tech bosses it could take over the internet within months. Donald Trump suggested the claims are exaggerated. Sport now. Manchester United have been contacted by the referees' governing body to acknowledge an error of judgment. It relates to Erling Haaland's winning goal in their 1-0 defeat to rival City in the Premier League. Elsewhere, Rangers eased into the semi-finals of the Scottish League Cup with a 3-0 victory at home to Glasgow rival Celtic. Europe Solheim Cup winning captain Anna Nordqvist says she's living her dream. The host won the prestigious golf tournament 15-13 against the United States.
3: Having my family support from very far away, you know, living in the US on my own, but to have them here at every single Solheim Cup and now share it with my nieces and nephews, seeing my brothers cry, my sister-in-law, you know, it's just always been a family affair for me. So what makes Solheim Cup special is that you get to share it with others.
1: And the 78th Emmy Awards take place in Los Angeles later, recognising the best of what's on TV. The Pit, Pluribus, Hacks and Widow's Bay are leading the nominations. That's the latest. I'm Chris Milligan.
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1: From the Sky News Centre at 4, schools will have to cut down on serving pupils cakes and cookies for desserts. New standards are being issued for England for the first time in the decade. That still has more.
2: It might not prove popular in the lunch queue, but the government's cracking down on unhealthy school dinners. Baked desserts will have to contain or be served with fruit. There'll be fewer chips and pizzas, more pulses and salads, and limits on ice cream and waffles. The aim is to tackle tooth decay and childhood obesity. Chef and campaigner Jamie Oliver says it's a brilliant day.
1: The first ministers of the UK's devolved nations will sign an agreement later aimed at pressuring Downing Street to hold independence referendums. Scotland, Wales and Northern Ireland's governments are led by nationalists. Andy Burnham's insisted such votes are off limits. Donald Trump's playing down the need for his administration to check the development of artificial intelligence. He says winning a global competition against China will help address the risks posed by the technology. The 76-year-old man's due in court later, charged with concealing his identity at an anti-immigration protest in Portsmouth on Saturday. Days earlier, senior officers in Hampshire warned they'd arrest demonstrators wearing face coverings. To sport now, Manchester City boss Enzo Maresca believes the right decision was made to award the controversial winner in their 1-0 victory at rivals United in the Premier League. Erling Haaland's goal was initially given offside but was overturned by VAR. The official's governing body since revealed it should have been disallowed. Maresca's side were also reduced to 10 men after Phil Foden's clash with Bruno Fernandes.
3: I reviewed the action immediately after the red card on the bench, and it's clear red card for Phil because it's a reaction. But you can also see in the same action Bruno action, intention. So for me, yes, it's a red card for Phil, but it's also a red card for Bruno.
1: And Rangers can look forward to a Scottish League Cup semi-final against Aberdeen after easing past rival Celtic 3-0. That's the latest. I'm Chris Milligan.
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1: From the Sky News Centre at 5, schools in England will have to cut down on cookies, pizzas and chips as part of new food standards. The overhaul aimed at tackling childhood obesity and tooth decay will also require more lentils and salads on menus. Changes will be phased in from next September. There are warnings Russian drone strikes on a train just a mile from the Polish border represent an escalation. No one was injured in the attack. There are suggestions another service nearby may have been the intended target, with former Prime Minister Boris Johnson among those on board. Here's Polish Foreign Minister Radoslaw Sikorski.
2: It's not just knocking on the door, it's inside the house. It's not just some nuisance on the internet. We've had the arson incidents in Poland. We've had attack on the Leipzig airport, and we've had death squads sent by Putin to Britain.
1: The First Ministers of Wales, Scotland and Northern Ireland are meeting later, where they'll sign a declaration on independence. The memorandum of understanding is expected to push Downing Street for referendums in their respective nations. Ministers have been urged to exempt GCSE revision videos from the planned social media ban for under-16s. Content creators will travel to Westminster later. To sport, a Manchester United boss Michael Carrick feels it's worrying for football that Erling Haaland's controversial winner was allowed to stand in their 1-0 derby defeat to Manchester City in the Premier League. It had initially been ruled out for offside, but the decision was overruled by VAR.
3: We all understand what that rule means. It's pretty obvious, you know. It's pretty obvious. So I don't think it's to doubt. There's not a tweak in the rules where sometimes there's a little changes in you. Maybe you only hear it in the meetings, and as a general public, you're a bit confused sometimes, you know. But for that, I think it's as obvious as it gets.
1: The referee's governing body has been in touch with United, admitting an error of judgment. And finally, Rangers can look forward to a Scottish League Cup semi-final against Aberdeen after easing past rival Celtic 3-0 at Ibrox. That's the latest. I'm Chris Milligan.
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1: From the Sky News Centre at 6, schools will have to cut down on serving pupils cakes and cookies for pudding. New standards are being issued for England for the first time in a decade. Matt Steele has more.
2: It might not prove popular in the lunch queue, but the government's cracking down on unhealthy school dinners. Baked desserts will have to contain or be served with fruit. There'll be fewer chips and pizzas, more pulses and salads, and limits on ice cream and waffles. The aim is to tackle tooth decay and childhood obesity. Chef and campaigner Jamie Oliver says it's a brilliant day.
1: Ukraine's railway operator says a Russian drone attack at a station near the Polish border may have been aimed at Boris Johnson's train. The former prime minister was returning from Kiev. And investigations found some waiting for a council house in England are paying officials to move up the queue. Police in one London borough have recently made 4 arrests over alleged housing fraud. A cross-party group of MPs and peers warns artificial intelligence has the potential to seriously undermine security. Its report calls reliance on private companies to guard against it unsatisfactory. Committee chair Labour's Alex Sobel says warnings from AI researchers it could swarm the internet should focus government's minds.
3: Can you imagine us having a pharmaceuticals industry with no regulation? That's what's happening with AI. AI could touch every possible area of life because everything is connected to the internet, and the pace of scale and change of AI is rapidly accelerating.
1: Ministers insist the UK is a world leader in AI security. In sport, Germany's Alexander Zverev is a 2-time Grand Slam tennis champion. He beat Ben Shelton in the final of the US Open. And the referee's governing bodies admitted awarding Manchester City's winning goal over rivals United yesterday was a mistake. Their Premier League derby ended 1-0, and Rangers eased past Celtic to reach the Scottish League Cup semi-final. That's the latest. I'm Laura Safe.

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1: Manx Radio News at 7 o'clock. More am I. I'm Sean Cowper. Manx produce should feature more prominently in supermarkets on the Isle of Man. That's the view of a farmer from Andreas who says we should be duty-bound to ensure enough food is being produced here. Alan Tier farms beef, sheep, pigs and cereal in the north of the island. He says more needs to be done to increase the amount of produce available locally.
2: Supermarkets just dictate to you what you will buy and how much you'll pay for it. And I needn't think that just by putting a couple of friendly pictures of a couple of farmers from the island up on their walls is going to make everybody dive into it. It's wrong.
1: The Department of Environment, Food and Agriculture, as well as supermarket chain Tesco, have been invited to comment. The Royal National Lifeboat Institution says it's looking to fill vital roles which could help save lives on the Isle of Man. The charity wants to bolster its volunteer water safety team. It's aiming to reduce the number of preventable deaths and incidents which occur within coastal and inland open water environments. The closing date for applications is the 27th of September. You can find out more on the Manx Radio website. Manx addiction charity Motivate's Road to Recovery event returns on Sunday for the second year in a row. It's a symbolic walk along the Heritage Trail from Douglas to Peel, with members of the community invited to take part regardless of whether they themselves have struggled with addiction. Last year, more than 100 people took part in raising £4,000. Paul Whipp is a peer mentor.
3: I think the opposite of addiction is connection, so walking is an integral part of my own recovery. I'm 4 years sober next Wednesday on the Earth, so it's an excellent excuse to get involved.
1: In international news, servings of ice cream, cakes and sausages are all going to be cut down at schools in England. New guidance, which will come into effect next September, will see more fruit and vegetables on the menu there instead. Boris Johnson is calling for more support for Ukraine after a Russian drone hit a train close to the one he was travelling in near the Polish border. Ukraine's railway operator says the attack may have been aimed at the former UK Prime Minister, as well as other foreign officials. And refereeing body ProRef has admitted an error in Manchester City's 1-0 Premier League victory at Manchester United. It says it's now in contact with Michael Carrick's side after a VAR decision deemed Erling Haaland's winning goal was not offside. Manx Radio News at coming up to 3 minutes past seven, our next at 8 o'clock. In the meantime, keep up to date by following Manx Radio on social media or going to manxradio.com.
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4: Jeremiah, thank you, Sean, from the Runnels Wayne Met Office. A strong wind warning in operation for the North Irish Sea. State of sea is slight, becoming mainly moderate later. And the weather this Monday morning, overcast and misty and wet. Oh, dear me. In a light to moderate south-southwesterly, it will clear up later. We're up to 19 degrees today, so it is mild. More rain this evening on a strong wind, clearing overnight, minimum 14 degrees, so a mixed day today. As far as the tide's concerned, tide's on the way out. Low water's 24 minutes after 8 this morning. High water is 13 minutes past 2. Sunset, 22 minutes before 8. And low tide tonight, 24 minutes past 8. And the overnight high tide, 23 minutes after 2 a.m. Hey, these are the greatest hits on earth. You hear them 24 hours a day from the Isle of Man, right here.
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4: Happy birthday. Morten Harkett of A-ha is 67 years of age today.

It's 11 minutes after 7 o'clock. Good morning. This is Manx Radio Gold with the greatest hits on earth. And Ringo, his version of the old Johnny Burnett song. You're 16, you're beautiful, and you're mine. And ahead of that, aha, with Touchy from their Stay on the Roads album. I think Stay on These Roads was the album in 1988. And happy birthday to the man who co-wrote that. Of course, he was lead vocalist with aha. I think they're still around today. They had a bit of a hiatus and disappeared for a while, but they're back. Morton Harkett, born on this date in 1959. He's 67 years of age today. Lead vocalist with aha. They've had, I think, 11 albums. Huge hits, really, from the 1980s onwards. And very much part of the Scandinavian pop scene. So happy birthday to him, 67 years of age today, and still going strong. Good morning. Just a quick note about the roads this morning. In above St. John's, we've got daily closures on the Slawalian Road between Ballinash Road and St. John's. Now, that's from 9:30 this morning till 3:30. It's on today and tomorrow, so do be aware of that, on the Slawalian Road between Ballinash Road and St. John's from 9:30 this morning.

The Big O on Max Radio Gold and Oh Pretty Woman, 19 minutes past 7, steady on, and Blue and All Rise. Well, we have a cancellation at Ronald's Way this morning and a delay. The 5 to 7 Loganair to London City didn't go. It was cancelled. Consequently, the inbound 10:15 Loganair from London City won't be happening today. There is a delay. The 8:35 EasyJet to Liverpool will be going now at 10 to 9. So just be aware, that's because the inbound 750 EasyJet won't be getting in until about 8:15 this morning. So just those two problems, EasyJet Liverpool and Loganair London City, are the issues this morning. On the boats, Ben McCree got in just gone 6 o'clock from Heysham. The Fastcraft Mananan left at just gone 6:30, heading for Northern Ireland. For Large, you'll be there about 9:35. And Ben McCree departs at 8:30 this morning, heading for Heysham.

0: It's a vain hope, isn't it? In summer. It seems so long ago, doesn't it? It was a lovely summer, wasn't it? Billy Fury on Manx Radio Gold, and In Summer, and ahead of that, The Stones from their Sticky Fingers album in 1971, it was, I think. They wrote that right at the end of the 60s, but it came out in 1971. The Stones and Brown Sugar.
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0: Marmai, good morning, 27 minutes past 7 o'clock. It's Monday morning. I'm very sorry, there's nothing I can do about that.
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From Motown, the Supremes on Manx Radio Gold, Stone Love, and ahead of that, Chris Andrews. I'm her yesterday, man. It's 27 minutes before 8 o'clock. It's Monday morning, and the weather is a bit grisly, to be quite honest. Overcast and misty and wet. A light to moderate south-southwesterly. It will clear up later, but it is mild today, 19 degrees. Some more rain this evening on a strong wind. Clearing overnight, minimum 14 degrees. Low tide this morning, 24 minutes past 8. High waters about 13 minutes after 2. The sun sets tonight, 22 minutes before 8 o'clock. And low water, 24 minutes past 8. 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We play the greatest hits on earth, and we do them back to back all day long.

0: The Monkees on Manx Radio Gold, a little bit me, a little bit you, thank you. Written by Neil Diamond, put together by them and Ryan Paris with the Dolce Vita, the good life.
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Something tells me I'm into something good, and Tina Turner with the best ahead of that. 12 minutes now before 8 o'clock, and let's see who's going to win some of that Manx Radio Gold blend of real coffee. Good morning, good morning, good morning, good morning, good morning. Good morning, Carolyn in Ramsey. Hello, Carolyn in Ramsey. You win today's big bag of Manx Radio Gold blend of real coffee and a personal cafetiere. 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And all you need to do is tell me when and where you make your favourite cup of coffee. And we'll give you some of our coffee and a cafetiere to do it with. You've never done a cafetiere, by the way. It's one of life's little pleasures. Anyway, well done, Carolyn. You win the coffee and the cafetiere all together.

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Quick word, still got those temporary lights on Lake Road between the railway station and Tesco, 24 hours a day in Douglas for work on the new pedestrian crossing, and still the bottom end of Ballacameen Drive is closed till the end of this month, well, the 28th of this month, for gas main repairs, and Ballavale Road's closed for tree works in Santon today. It's on for the rest of this week or so, a few days anyway. It's all going to be happening. Ballavale Road in Santon closed for tree works at the moment.

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1: Manx Radio News at 8 o'clock. Moramai, I'm Sean Cowper. A farmer says public support is vital to increase the amount of Manx produce sold on island. The Manx National Farmers Union estimates just 6% of food sold on island is made here. The organisation has been meeting with prospective MHKs to discuss the issue of food security ahead of next week's election. Kaylee Cool is a dairy, beef and egg farmer in the south of the island.
2: The more people that do support us, and we appreciate you do have a choice, so thank you very much for continuing on this circle, that we can continue to invest into our small farms and hopefully continue on towards the future.
1: Alan Tier farms beef, sheep, pigs and cereal in the north of the island and says more needs to be done to increase the amount of produce available locally.
3: Supermarkets just dictate to you what you will buy and how much you'll pay for it. And they needn't think that just by putting a couple of friendly pictures of a couple of farmers from the island up on their walls is going to make everybody dive into it. It's wrong.
1: The Department of Environment, Food and Agriculture and supermarket chain Tesco have been invited to comment. Braddon Commissioners is planning to purchase a minimum of 30 so-called affordable homes in the new Braddon Woods development. The local authority says it would help meet the demands of its social housing waiting list. That's despite publicly objecting to the development of the land on Braddon Road due to access and traffic concerns. Chair Andrew Jessop says the purchase would be financed through capital loans.
4: There is a demand for affordable housing in the social housing sector on the island, and therefore it would be completely stupid of us to bury our head in the sand and say we're just because we objected to the site that we're not going to give people an opportunity to have a house if we come to an agreement with the developer and government, of course.
1: The Royal National Lifeboat Institution says it's looking to fill vital roles which could help save lives on the Isle of Man. The charity wants to bolster its volunteer water safety team. It's aiming to reduce the number of preventable deaths and incidents which occur within coastal and inland open water environments. Sarah Lewis is the Water Safety Delivery Support Officer for the RNLI for Wales, the West and the Isle of Man.
5: This summer we've had a heat wave, or we've had repeated heat waves. So that means sports that are really accessible, like open water swimming, kayaking and paddle boarding, become much more higher risk because those people aren't necessarily used to the difference in heat and temperature when getting on the water. Absolutely, the high risks, we look at those high risks, and kayaking and paddle boarding and boating as well on the Isle of Man really is a risk.
1: The closing date for applications is the 27th of September. You can find out more on the Manx Radio website. Manx addiction charity Motivate's Road to Recovery event returns on Sunday for the second year in a row. It's a symbolic walk along the Heritage Trail from Douglas to Peel, with members of the community invited to take part, regardless of whether they themselves have struggled with addiction. Last year, more than 100 people took part, raising £4,000. Paul Whipp is a peer mentor.
6: I think the opposite of addiction is connection. So walking is an integral part of my own recovery. I'm 4 years sober next Wednesday on the Earth, so it's an excellent excuse to get involved.
1: In international news, schools in England will soon have to cut back on serving pizzas, cakes and ice cream to students. It's part of a UK government plan to tackle obesity among children. Menus will have to include a portion of vegetables or salad with every main meal, while pulses and whole grains will be served at least once a week. Education Minister Georgia Gould says she is listening to concerns from parents.
7: We are bringing in these once-in-a-generation changes to make our school meals healthier and tastier. It comes off the back of extending free school meals. It's a huge, huge opportunity to make sure that children are able to focus in lessons and setting them up for a healthier future.
1: Ukraine's railway operator says it's entirely possible a train carrying Boris Johnson was the target of a Russian strike. It was carrying European diplomats, including the former UK Prime Minister, who's described Ukrainian rail staff and passengers as heroic. And in sport, Manchester United have been contacted by the referee's governing body to acknowledge an error of judgment. It relates to Erling Haaland's winning goal in the 1-0 defeat to rivals City in the Premier League. Manx Radio News at coming up to 5 minutes past eight, our next at 9 o'clock. In the meantime, keep up to date by following Manx Radio on social media or going to manxradio.com.
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8: I think it was Noel Gallagher that did it. The weather for the Isle of Man, well, there is a strong wind warning in operation for the North Irish Sea. State of sea is currently slight, becoming mainly moderate later. It's overcast, it's misty, it's wet, it's autumn, it's light to moderate. South-southwest, it's the Isle of Man. It will clear up, later. And we're up to 19 degrees Celsius. Some rain likely this evening on a strong wind, which will clear overnight. The rain, that is, minimum temperature through the night, 14 degrees. So it is mild at the moment, isn't it? Tide still on the way out. Low water in about 20 minutes' time. High water 13 minutes after 2 this afternoon. The sun sets at 22 minutes before 8 tonight. And low water 24 minutes past 8. The overnight high tide 23 minutes after 2 a.m. And these are the greatest hits on Earth 24 hours a day from the Isle of Man.
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8: Celestial birthday, Amy Winehouse would have been 43 years of age today.

Maramai, good morning. It's Monday morning, 13 minutes past 8 from Largs. Largs on the Scottish coast. Have they still got that nice ice cream parlour in Largs? Benny Gallagher and Graham Lyle's album in 1976 was called Breakaway, and a big hit single, I Want to Stay With You for the Rest of My Life. It's the ice cream that does it. And Amy Winehouse from Back to Black, and a big hit single for her in 2006. Rehab, and happy birthday somewhere out there. She's no longer with us. A tragic figure in many ways, Amy Jade Winehouse, born on this date in 1983. She would have been 43 today. She died in 2011, just 27 years of age. Singer, songwriter, musician. She was a businesswoman as well. And that very distinctive voice of hers. An eclectic blend of genres, and I love people who can weave through the genres. Was she soul, R&B? Was she jazz? Her music and her fashion and very highly personal, publicized personal life made her an influential figure in popular culture. Nobody can forget that beehive that Amy Winehouse had. She would have been 43 years of age today. You heard Amy Winehouse and Rehab.

Peter Asher and Gordon Waller together. Peter and Gordon, they were called in the 1960s. And To Know You Is To Love You, the old Phil Spector hit that was, wasn't it? Teddy Bears did that, first of all. And that was Badfinger and Day After Day, 20 past 8. Good morning with the greatest hits on earth. We got temporary lights on the TT course. 24 hours a day for Tree Works, just south of Kirkmichael. And temporary lights on the Andrus Road, north of Regaby, for water main installation. In Lexey, a stretch of Rensell Hills closed for water main works. And just for today, in Baldrian, temporary lights on the main road near Baldrian Park. It's from 9.30 this morning to 3.30 for telecom fibre works. In West Baldwin, the best West Baldwin Road is closed at Ingerbreck till the end of October for pipework installation at the reservoir. And temporary lights on Bayview Road in Portsmouth Mary for patching works.

0: Gentles on Max Radio Gold. I want to hold your hand. Come a little closer there. I can't do it this far, all right? 26 minutes past 8 o'clock, and that's the Masonettes from Birmingham and Heartache Avenue. News of the boats this morning. The Fastcraft got away just gone 6.30, heading for Larne. She'll be there at about 9.30, leaving Larne at 10.45, back in Douglas at 10 to 2. And the Ben McCree left for Heysham at just gone 20 past 8.
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Radio Gold's got the greatest hits on earth and the Crystals, and talking of Phil Spector, as I was earlier on with No Mr. Lovin', that was the Do Run Run, part of the Phil Spector Wall of Sound, and out of that, the Robbie Williams Wall of Sound. Shame about Port Vale, isn't it? Not doing too well. Let me entertain you. And the weather, really just one word today. It's, well, not that word. It's rubbish. Overcast and misty and wet in a light to moderate south-southwesterly. Clearing later up to 19 degrees. It's kind of wet and warm. Rain this evening on a strong wind. Clearing overnight, minimum 14 degrees. Well, the tide has turned. Low water was about 10 minutes ago. High tide 13 minutes after 2. Sunset 22 minutes before 8 o'clock. Low water 24 minutes past 8.

0: Ferry and Roxy Music and Love is a Drug, and that's The Thrills. Whatever happened to Corey Haim? It's 20 to 9. Good morning. And remember, it's the Alamann Festival of Motoring, almost here from this Thursday until Sunday. The Best of British it is this year, the theme for the 2026 Festival of Motoring. The focus will be on cars built in Britain. All marks are welcome. They've got 35 Lotuses coming and 40 Aston Martins. It's all happening from Thursday through to Sunday. Peel, Jerby, Douglas Promenade and the TT Grandstand, with scenic drives, closed road mountain runs, static car displays, TT pit lane access and loads more. The Isle of Man Festival of Motoring is on from this Thursday.
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Marawai, good morning. The Zombies on Manx Radio Gold, and it's the time of the season ahead of that. Katie Tunstall, and suddenly I see everything seems to be kind of evening out at the airport this morning. The 6:55 outbound Logan Air to London City was cancelled. Consequently, the inbound 10:15 from London City Logan Air is cancelled, so that's not happening today. Everything else seems to be okay. There's a warning of a delay tonight. The Aer Lingus departure for Dublin, the 5:20, won't be going until 7 o'clock. Presumably that's because the inbound Aer Lingus is going to be late, but at the moment it's showing on time. 11:45 Aer Lingus inbound from Dublin, and the 16:50 Aer Lingus inbound from Dublin, they're both showing on time. But just be aware of that. If you're heading to Dublin tonight, the 5:20 Aer Lingus to Dublin showing departing at 7 o'clock tonight. 11 minutes before 9, Oscar winner Isaac Hayes.

Well, the Regents did that originally in 1961, but the Beach Boys came up with a big hit version in 65, it was, and Barbara Ann, and before that, the theme from Shaft, Oscar winner for Isaac Hayes, the first African-American to win the Best Original Song, or Best Original Piece of Music for the Academy Award from the film Shaft, starring Richard Roundtree as the private detective, John Shaft. Good morning, Maramai. These are the greatest hits on earth. 24 hours a day. It's 6 minutes before 9 now.

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1: Manx Radio News at 9 o'clock. Moramai, I'm Sean Cowper. Manx produce should feature more prominently in supermarkets on the Isle of Man. That's the view of a farmer from Andreas who says we should be duty-bound to ensure enough food is produced here. Alan Tier farms beef, sheep, pigs and cereal in the north of the island. He says more needs to be done to increase the amount of produce available locally.
2: Supermarkets just dictate to you what you will buy and how much you'll pay for it. And they needn't think that just by putting a couple of friendly pictures of a couple of farmers from the island up on their walls is going to make everybody dive into it. It's wrong.
1: The Department of Environment, Food and Agriculture, as well as supermarket chain Tesco, have been invited to comment. Braddon Commissioners is planning to purchase a minimum of 30 so-called affordable homes in the new Braddon Woods development. The local authority says it would help meet the demands of its social housing waiting list. That's despite publicly objecting to the development of the land on Braddon Road due to access and traffic concerns. Chair Andrew Jessop says the purchase would be financed through capital loans.
3: There is a demand for affordable housing in the social housing sector on the island, and therefore it would be completely stupid of us to bury our head in the sand and say we're just because we objected to the site that we're not going to give people an opportunity to have a house if we come to an agreement with the developer and government, of course.
1: Manx Addiction Charity Motivate's Road to Recovery event returns on Sunday for the second year in a row. It's a symbolic walk along the Heritage Trail from Douglas to Peel, with members of the community invited to take part regardless of whether they themselves have struggled with addiction. Last year, more than 100 people took part, raising £4,000. In international news, deep-fried food is to be banned in school dinners in England from next September. A drive to reduce childhood obesity and tooth decay will also see a greater focus on veg or salad included in every meal. Boris Johnson's been described by Ukraine as the possible intended target of a Russian drone strike on a train station. He travelled through it just before an explosion. And in sport, Leeds boss Daniel Farker is excited to have the chance to test the side against Newcastle this evening. Both sides have a win and two draws from their opening three Premier League games ahead of tonight's match at Allen Road. Kickoff is at 8 o'clock. Manx Radio News are coming up to 3 minutes past nine, our next at 10 o'clock. In the meantime, keep up to date by following Manx Radio on social media or going to manxradio.com.
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4: Hey, Garamaya, thank you, Sian, from the Ronalds Way Met Office. We have a strong wind warning in operation for the North Irish Sea. Current state of sea is slight, becoming mainly moderate later. It's overcast, it's misty, it's wet, it's a bit bleak. A light to moderate wind coming from the south-southwest. I just spat on the microphone. It'll clear up later, up to 19 degrees, so it is mild. Rain this evening on the strong wind, clearing overnight. Minimum 14 degrees tomorrow, dry with sunny intervals. Hooray! Tides on the way back in. High waters, 13 minutes after 2 this afternoon in Douglas. A few minutes either side elsewhere. Sunset, 22 minutes before 8. Low water, 24 minutes past 8. And the overnight high tide, 23 minutes after 2 a.m. These are the greatest sets on earth from Manx Radio Gold.
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4: Happy birthday. Morten Harkett from Aha is 67 years of age today.

Steam on X Radio Gold. Nana, hey, hey, kiss him goodbye. 11 minutes after 9, good morning, and ha, ha, ha, ha, ha, ha, ha. And Cry Wolf from Scoundrel Days in 1986 it was. And happy birthday to lead vocalist and writer as well with Aha. Happy birthday, Morten Harket, born in Kongsberg in Norway on this date in 1959. He's 67 years of age today. They had a bit of a hiatus for some health reasons, but they're back and around. And Morten Harket has been very open about the fact that he has Parkinson's disease. According to him, he said he's got no problem accepting Parkinson's. With the time I've taken to heart my 94-year-old father's attitude to the way the organism gradually surrenders. I use whatever works, says Morten Harket. He's 67 years of age today, and there he was with Aha and Cry Wolf. 12 minutes after 9 now.

Alexander O'Neill on Manx Radio Gold and Criticise ahead of that. Wow, it was 1967. The Summer of Love in 1967 with the Bee Gees and To Love Somebody. It's 18 minutes past nine. Good morning. Thanks for choosing Manx Radio Gold this Monday.

0: Viva La Vida, Death and All His Friends, Coldplay on Mates Radio Golden back in 1977. And everybody said, crikey, who's that? The Kick Inside was the first album from Kate Bush and Wuthering Heights.
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0: Mara Mai, thanks for dropping by. It's 26 minutes past nine.
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Stevie Wonder in 1967 with I Was Made to Love Her. And in 76, from his Let the Music Play album, Big Beefy Barry, You See the Trouble with Me. If you could see the trouble with me, I don't think you'd be there. Anyway, the weather for the Isle of Man is overcast, misty and wet. Ooh, dear, how awful. Light to moderate south-southwesterly. It'll clear up later. Honest, 19 degrees we're up to. Rain this evening on a strong wind, clearing overnight, minimum 14 degrees. High tide, 13 minutes after 2. Sunset tonight, 22 minutes before 8. Low water, 24 minutes past 8 o'clock. Hey, good morning. 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

0: David Van Day and Therese Bazaar were Dollar. Do you remember Dollar? And Who Were You With in the Moonlight? Don't ask me. And Soft Cell and Tainted Love. A couple of great exhibitions on at the Manx Museum at the moment. One is Mind Your Language, a vibrant exhibition celebrating the beauty of the Manx language and the rich culture surrounding it. It's in partnership with Culture Van, in part of Blaen na Gaeilge, the Year of the Manx. And also at the Manx Museum is Powered by People, celebrating over 135 years of telecommunications on the Isle of Man, from a single exchange in Athol Street to a full fibre broadband and 30 years of mobile coverage, featuring artefacts and archive photography. The exhibition honours the engineers, the operators and the islanders who built and maintained our telecommunications network on the Isle of Man over the last 135 years.
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0: And they're both on at the Manx Museum on Kingswood Grove from 9.30 this morning till 4.30.
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first solo album after he left The Teardrop Explodes, and from it, World, Shut Your Mouth. Not you specifically, just everybody in general. It's 13 minutes before 10 o'clock, and these are the greatest hits on earth.

David Bowie on Mates Radio Gold and Heroes and Sugar Ray with Every Morning. I've got to say good morning and ship ahoy. If she's still there, the Oceania Cruises Marina. Now, I looked out of the window earlier on, she was there. However, now I take a look outside and I can't see anything because Douglas said is wreathed in mist and fog. So ship ahoy, hello to the captain and the crew and the passengers of the Marina, the cruise ship in Douglas Bay at the moment. So I hope all's going well. Hope you can find the land and have a good time on the Isle of Man today. It's 6 minutes before 10. Hey, good morning.

Gary Rafferty and Joe Egan together, Stuck in the Middle with You, Steeler's Wheel on Manx Radio Gold. And that's it from Andy. Have a fantastic Monday. Make the most of the weather, and I'll catch you tomorrow morning around

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1: Radio News at 10 o'clock. Moramai, I'm Sean Cowper. 6% of food sold on the Isle of Man is actually made here. That's the estimate from the Manx National Farmers Union. The organisation has been meeting with prospective MHKs to discuss the issue of food security ahead of next week's general election. Kayleigh Cool is a dairy, beef and egg farmer in the south of the island. She says public support is vital.
2: The more people that do support us, and we appreciate you do have a choice, so thank you very much for continuing on this circle, that we can continue to invest into our small farms and hopefully continue on towards the future.
1: Braddon Commissioners is planning to purchase a minimum of 30 so-called affordable homes in the new Braddon Woods development. The local authority says it would help meet the demands of its social housing waiting list. That's despite publicly objecting to the development on the land on Braddon Road due to access and traffic concerns. Chair of the board, Andrew Jessop, says the purchase would be financed through capital loans.
3: There is a demand for affordable housing in the social housing sector on the island, and therefore it would be completely stupid of us to bury our head in the sand and say we're just because we objected to the site that we're not going to give people an opportunity to have a house if we come to an agreement with the developer and government, of course.
1: The Royal National Lifeboat Institution says it's looking to fill vital roles which could help save lives on the Isle of Man. The charity wants to bolster its volunteer water safety team. It's aiming to reduce the number of preventable deaths and incidents which occur within coastal and inland open water environments. You can find out more about the opportunity on the Manx Radio website. In international news, school dinners in England are to get a major overhaul, with things like pizza, sausages and ice cream restricted. A dedicated governor will be appointed, and from next year, menus there will have to be published. A UK government minister says Reform UK would have to pay back the £72 million received if they're found to have broken new rules. Proposed laws on capping overseas donations are still going through Parliament, but there's a suggestion they'd be backdated. And if you happen to catch a drone display over Manchester on Thursday night, you'll know it's an important date in the Oasis calendar. The 14th of September at 4pm, the band's logo appeared. It's prompted online speculation of a tour announcement. Manx Radio News are coming up to 3 minutes past 10, our next at 11 o'clock. 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

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Now tell me, wouldn't it be nice that if one day in paradise I'd sing for all the ladies up there, and they would sing along with me, we'd be so happy there to be, 'cause down below is really no

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1: Manx Radio News at 11 o'clock. Moramai, I'm Darren Timpson. Manx produce should feature more prominently in supermarkets on the Isle of Man. That's the view of a farmer from Angeas who says we should be duty-bound to ensure enough food is being produced here. Alan Tier farms beef, sheep, pigs and cereal in the north of the island. He says more needs to be done to increase the amounts of produce available locally.
2: Supermarkets just dictate to you what you will buy and how much you'll pay for it. And I needn't think that just by putting a couple of friendly pictures of a couple of farmers from the island up on their walls is going to make everybody dive into it. It's wrong.
1: The Department of Environment, Food and Agriculture and supermarket chain Tesco have been invited to comment. The Royal National Lifeboat Institution says it's looking to fill vital roles which have helped save lives on the Isle of Man. The charity wants to bolster its volunteer water safety team as it hopes to reduce the number of preventable deaths. And Manx addiction charity Motivate's Road to Recovery event returns on Sunday for the second year in a row. It's a symbolic walk along the heritage trail from Douglas to Peel, with members of the community invited to take part regardless of whether they themselves have struggled with addiction. Last year, more than 100 people took part, raising £4,000. Paul Whipp is a peer mentor.
3: I think the opposite of addiction is connection. So walking is an integral part of my own recovery. I'm 4 years sober next Wednesday on the earth, so it's an excellent excuse to get involved.
1: In international news now, Northern Ireland's First Minister says the reunification of Ireland is the only policy she agrees with Donald Trump on. Over the weekend, the US president claimed it'll happen eventually. The DUP says it's not for him to decide the country's future, but Michelle O'Neill says it's important it's raised on a global platform.
4: I think the next stage of our journey is absolutely around the issue of unification. So the fact that so many people, including in an international way, are now engaged in that conversation tells you exactly where it's at. This is something that's happening. More and more people are wading into the debate, and that's something that I very much welcome.
1: She'll join the leaders of Wales and Scotland later to put pressure on Andy Burnham to hold independence referendums. And in sport, the referees' body, ProRefs, admitted an error of judgment in awarding Manchester City's winner at Old Trafford in the Premier League yesterday. United lost 1-0, but Erling Haaland's controversial goal shouldn't have stood due to an offside that was missed by the VAR team. Manager Michael Carrick called the mistake as obvious as it gets.
5: We're trying to help referees and putting so many layers behind them and so many people and so many bodies and so many screens and so many wherever offices they are. On top of that, the line was a bit dubious where they drew the line to start with. It's worrying, if that's really it is, if that's how the game's seen by those who are officiating it.
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1: Manx Radio News at 12 o'clock. Fastamai, I'm Darren Timpson. 6% of food sold on the Isle of Man is actually made here. That's the estimate from the Manx National Farmers Union. The organisation has met with a number of prospective MHKs to discuss the issue of food security ahead of next week's general election. Kaylee Cool is a dairy, beef and egg farmer in the south of the island. She says public support is vital.
2: The more people that do support us, and we appreciate you do have a choice, so thank you very much for continuing on this circle, that we can continue to invest into our small farms and hopefully continue on towards the future.
1: Braddon Commissioners is planning to purchase a minimum of 30 so-called affordable homes in the new Braddon Woods development. The local authority says it would help meet the demands of its social housing waiting list. That's despite publicly objecting to the development of the land on Braddon Road due to access and traffic concerns. Chair Andrew Jessop says the purchase would be financed through capital loans.
3: There is a demand for affordable housing in the social housing sector on the island, and therefore it would be completely stupid bit of us to bury our head in the sand and say we're just because we objected to the site that we're not going to give people an opportunity to have a house if we come to an agreement with the developer and government, of course.
1: In sport, Douglas Royal and Peel rampant on Sunday to stay top of the Canada Life Women's League. The Bella Fletcher side put 8 past the Douglas and District side, playing their first ever senior women's match. Meanwhile, Peel beat Rushing United 8-0 as they took to the pitch for the first time this season. In international news now, Westminster's time is coming to an end, is the united message from the First Ministers of Scotland, Wales and Northern Ireland. The leaders of the SNP, Plaid Cymru and Sinn Féin have agreed to a memorandum of understanding on how their parties will work together to deliver constitutional change. It's hoped new rules for school dinners will help tackle childhood obesity by cutting deep-fried foods and limiting servings of pizza, cakes and sausages. From next September, primaries and secondaries in England will have to publish their menus. And in sports, Manchester United legend Gary Neville feels his old club will be fuming at the VAR decision that led to City winning the Premier League derby 1-0 yesterday. The referee's governing body has been in touch with United, admitting an error of judgment in allowing Erling Haaland's goal to stand. Speaking on his own Sky Sports podcast, Neville says Enzo Fernandez's positioning meant he had to be interfering with play.
4: Does he put him off? Does he have a clear attempt to go for the ball and mean that Lisandro Martinez in some way is put off from clearing it? That is quite unequivocal when you see that.
1: 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Our next at 1 o'clock. 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
1: Manx Radio News at 1 o'clock. Fastamai, I'm Darren Timpson. Manx produce should feature more prominently in supermarkets on the Isle of Man. That's the view of a farmer from Angeas who says we should be duty-bound to ensure enough food is being produced here. Alan Tier farms beef, sheep, pigs and cereal in the north of the island. He says more needs to be done to increase the amounts of produce available locally.
2: Supermarkets just dictate to you what you will buy and how much you'll pay for it. And they needn't think that just by putting a couple of friendly pictures of a couple of farmers from the island up on their walls is going to make everybody dive into it. It was wrong.
1: The Departments of Environment, Food and Agriculture and supermarket chain Tesco have been invited to comment. Brighton Commissioners is planning to purchase a minimum of 30 so-called affordable homes in the new Brighton Woods development. The local authority says it would help meet the demands of its social housing waiting list. That's despite publicly objecting to the development of the land on Brighton Road due to access and traffic concerns. Chair Andrew Jessop says the purchase would be financed through capital loans.
3: There is a demand for affordable housing in the social housing sector on the island, and therefore it would be completely stupid of us to bury our head in the sand and say we're just because we objected to the site that we're not going to give people an opportunity to have a house if we come to an agreement with the developer and government, of course.
1: Meanwhile, the Manx Development Corporation has sought an extension until January 2077 to sign a Section 13 agreement for the Westmoreland Village Scheme. Treasury has backed the request amid concerns over rising construction costs and the corporation's uncertain future. Planning approval was given in May 2025. However, as the MDC does not yet own the entire site, full approval has not yet been finalised. A total of 133 new homes are planned for the site, but there have been criticism over a lack of parking. The Royal National Lifeboat Institution says it's looking to fill vital roles which could help save lives on the Isle of Man. The charity wants to bolster its volunteer water safety team. It's aiming to reduce the number of preventable deaths and incidents which occur within the coastal and inland open water environments. Sarah Lewis is the Water Safety Delivery Support Officer for the RNLI for Wales, the West and the Isle of Man.
4: This summer we've had a heat wave, or we've had repeated heat waves, so that means sports that are really accessible, like open water swimming, kayaking and paddle boarding, become much more higher risk because those people aren't necessarily used to the difference in heat and temperature when getting on the water. Absolutely, the high risks, we look at those high risks, and kayaking and paddle boarding and boating as well on the Isle of Man really is a risk.
1: The closing date for applications is the 27th of September. You can find out more at manxradio.com. And Manx addiction charity Motivate's Road to Recovery event returns on Sunday for the second year in a row. It's a symbolic walk along the Heritage Trail from Douglas to Peel, with members of the community invited to take part regardless of whether they themselves have struggled with addiction. Last year, more than 100 people took part, raising £4,000. Paul Whipp is a peer mentor.
5: I think the opposite of addiction is connection. So walking's an integral part of my own recovery. I'm 4 years sober next Wednesday on the earth, so it's an excellent excuse to get involved.
1: In international news now, the leaders of Scotland, Wales and Northern Ireland have signed an agreement as they push for more powers. The heads of the SNP, Plaid Cymru and Sinn Féin, say Westminster's not working for them, but the UK Prime Minister has dismissed a vote on breaking away. The UK Rail Minister says new rules being brought for intra-train travel are common sense. From Sunday, if your service is cancelled, you'll be able to travel with any other company for free in England to finish your journey. Reform UK says the £72 million it received from two crypto billionaires are within the law following reports it may have to be returned. There are proposals going through Parliament to legally cap overseas donations at £100,000. And England captain Harry Kane's now scored 150 goals for Bayern Munich. He's the current favourite for this year's Ballon d'Or World Player of the Year. His manager at the German club, Vincent Kompany, says the mentality Kane has shown in terms of adjusting and improving his game has been incredible.
6: I don't think that it's because of me. I think in general it's because of his mindset that he's just kept improving. And I'm often thinking, like, if I was playing against this version of Harry Kane...
7: How would it have been?
6: Really, really tough. Really, really, really tough.
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1: Manx Radio News at 2 o'clock. Faster my good afternoon. I'm Tessa Hawley. Police say they want to reassure all candidates standing in the general election that they're not aware of any risks, threats or targeting of individuals as a result of their candidacy. It follows damage caused to two campaign signs belonging to a prospective MHK in the north of the island. Lewis Foster has the details.
2: The Isle of Man Constabulary says it's investigating the criminal damage and initial evidential assessments have not identified any clear evidence to indicate it was caused by a firearm. Investigating officers are therefore pursuing a number of alternative lines of inquiry to establish the circumstance around the damage and the most likely cause. The Constabulary adds it's working closely with the victim, providing appropriate support and ensuring they are kept fully updated as the investigation progresses. Anyone with information that can assist the investigation is asked to contact police headquarters or Crime Stoppers.
1: The Manx Development Corporation has sought an extension until January 2027 to sign a Section 13 agreement for the Westmoreland Village scheme. Treasury has backed the request amid concerns over rising construction costs and the corporation's uncertain future. Planning approval was given in May 2025. However, as the MDC does not yet own the entire site, full approval has not yet been formalised. A total of 133 new homes are planned for the site, but there's been criticism over a lack of parking. Two candidates have stepped forward to join Moran commissioners. Kirsty Collister and Oksana Hargreaves are vying to fill the empty seat left by John Lovelady, who resigned due to increasing personal commitments. A by-election will take place on the 8th of October. Looking now at the international news, Boris Johnson says Russia's war with Ukraine is getting desperate after he narrowly avoided getting hit by a drone. The former Prime Minister was heading back from Kyiv on a trip with other foreign officials when a train behind his was struck near the Polish border. Ukraine's railway operator says it's entirely possible he was the target. Mr. Johnson's posted on social media saying the country needs more Western support.
3: They need a joint statement from the West that the destiny of Ukraine is in the West as a free, independent, sovereign country. We haven't heard that for too long.
1: The First Ministers of Scotland, Wales and Northern Ireland have signed an agreement to work together towards independence. They say Westminster's time has come to an end and are calling for significant constitutional change. And children will be no longer served deep-fried food for school dinners in England. Under new rules, processed meat will only be allowed once a week and must be served with vegetables. Manx Radio News at 2:03, our next at 3 o'clock. 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
1: Manx Radio News at 3 o'clock. Good afternoon. I'm Tessa Hawley. Police are aiming to reassure candidates standing in next week's general election, saying they're not aware of any risks, threats, or the targeting of individuals who've put themselves forward. It follows damage caused to two campaign signs belonging to a prospective MHK in the north of the island. Lewis Foster has the details.
2: The Isle of Man Constabulary says it's investigating the criminal damage, and initial evidential assessments have not identified any clear evidence to indicate it was caused by a firearm. Investigating officers are therefore pursuing a number of alternative lines of inquiry to establish the circumstance around the damage and the most likely cause. The constabulary adds it's working closely with the victim, providing appropriate support and ensuring they are kept fully updated as the investigation progresses. Anyone with information that can assist the investigation is asked to contact police headquarters or Crime Stoppers.
1: 6% of food sold on the Isle of Man is actually made here. That's the estimate from the Manx National Farmers Union. The organisation has met with a number of prospective MHKs to discuss the issue of food security ahead of the election on the 24th of September. Kayleigh Cool is a dairy, beef and egg farmer in the south of the island. She says public support is vital.
3: The more people that do support us, and we appreciate you do have a choice, so thank you very much for continuing on this circle, that we can continue to invest into our small farms and hopefully continue on towards the future.
1: Braddon Commissioners is planning to purchase a minimum of 30 so-called affordable homes in the new Braddon Woods development. The local authority says it would help meet the demands of its social housing waiting list. Two candidates have put themselves forward to join Moraine Commissioners. Kirsty Collister and Oksana Hargreaves are vying to fill the empty seat left by the resignation of John Lovelady. The by-election will take place on the 8th of October. Looking now at the international news, and the UK Prime Minister has cancelled all his engagements today and tomorrow following the death of his father Roy from Alzheimer's. Andy Burnham had been due to meet business leaders this afternoon. Scotland, Wales and Northern Ireland's first ministers have all declared that Westminster's time is coming to an end. They've signed a cooperation agreement which includes working together on breaking from the United Kingdom. Downing Street says they should focus on the cost of living instead. And finally, the musical Sunday in the Park with George has been cancelled after Wicked stars Ariana Grande and Jonathan Bailey pulled out. The revival had been announced before the singer decided to step back from the spotlight. Manx Radio News at 3 minutes past 3 are next at 4 o'clock. 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

0: before you go, there's something I want you to have.
1: Oh, it's beautiful. But wait a minute, isn't this...
0: Yeah, yes it is.
1: But I thought the old lady dropped it into the ocean in the air.
0: Well, baby, I went down and got it for you.
1: Aw, you shouldn't have.

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1: Manx Radio News at 4 o'clock. Fastamai, I'm Darren Timpson. Police say they want to reassure all candidates standing in the general election that they are not aware of any risks, threats or targeting of individuals. It follows damage caused to two campaign signs belonging to a prospective MHK in the north of the island. The Alaman Constabulary says it's investigating the criminal damage and initial evidential assessments have not identified any clear evidence to indicate it was caused by a firearm. The Constabulary adds it's working closely with the victim, providing appropriate support and ensuring they are kept fully updated as the investigation progresses. Manx produce should feature more prominently in supermarkets on the Isle of Man. That's the view of a farmer from Andreas who says we should be duty-bound to ensure enough food is being produced here. Alan Tier farms beef, sheep, pigs and cereal in the north of the island. He says more needs to be done to increase the amounts of produce available locally.
2: Supermarkets just dictate to you what you will buy and how much you'll pay for it. And I needn't think that just by putting a couple of friendly pictures of a couple of farmers from the island up on their walls is going to make everybody dive into it. It's wrong.
1: The Departments of Environment, Food and Agriculture and supermarket chain Tesco have been invited to comment. The Royal National Lifeboat Institution says it's looking to fill vital roles which could help save lives on the Isle of Man. The charity wants to bolster its volunteer water safety team. It's aiming to reduce the number of preventable deaths and incidents which occur within the coastal and inland open water environments. Sarah Lewis is the Water Safety Delivery Support Officer for the Orinna Life of Wales, the West and the Isle of Man.
3: This summer we've had a heat wave or we've had repeated heat waves. So that means sports that are really accessible, like open water swimming, kayaking and paddle boarding, become much more higher risk because those people aren't necessarily used to the difference in heat and temperature when getting on the water. Absolutely, the high risks, we look at those high risks, and kayaking and paddle boarding and boating as well on the Isle of Man really is a risk.
1: The closing days for applications is the 27th of September. You can find out more at manxradio.com. In international news now, Andy Burnham could be the last leader of the United Kingdom as we know it. That's according to the First Minister of Scotland, who's promising to work with other devolved leaders to split from Westminster. Two 25-year-old men have died during yesterday's Great North Run. Organisers say the runners, who are both from the northeast of England, died after collapsing at the event. And deep fried food will be off the dinner menu for kids in schools in England. New rules also mean desserts must either contain or be served up with fruit. Manx Radio News at 4:03. Our next at 5:00. 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

0: Fáumach tullia machion an genia Ellen ek cum da henya. 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Explore the beauty of Manx Gaelic at Mind Your Language, a new exhibition at the Manx Museum celebrating the year of the Manx language, our culture, and the living traditions of our wonderful island.
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1: Manx Radio News at 5 o'clock. Fastamai, I'm Darren Simpson. Police say they want to reassure all candidates standing in the general election that they are not aware of any risks, threats or targeting of individuals. It follows damage caused to two campaign signs belonging to a prospective MHK in the north of the island. Lewis Foster has the details.
2: The Isle of Man Constabulary says it's investigating the criminal damage and initial evidential assessments have not identified any clear evidence to indicate it was caused by a firearm. Investigating officers are therefore pursuing a number of alternative lines of inquiry to establish the circumstance around the damage and the most likely cause. The constabulary adds it's working closely with the victim, providing appropriate support and ensuring they are kept fully updated as the investigation progresses. Anyone with information that can assist the investigation is asked to contact police headquarters or Crime Stoppers.
1: Reading Commissioners is planning to purchase a minimum of 30 so-called affordable homes in the new Braddon Woods development. The local authority says it would help meet the demands of its social housing waiting list. That's despite publicly objecting to the development of the land on Braddon Road due to access and traffic concerns. Chair Andrew Jessop says the purchase would be financed through capital loans.
3: There is a demand for affordable housing in the social housing sector on the island, and therefore it would be completely stupid of us to bury our head in the sand and say we're just because we objected to the site that we're not going to give people an opportunity to have a house if we come to an agreement with the developer and government, of course.
1: Elsewhere, two candidates have put themselves forward to join Moran commissioners. Kirsty Collister and Oksana Hargreaves are vying to fill the empty seat left by John Lovelady. He resigned due to increasing personal commitments. The by-election will take place on the 8th of October. The local authority says full details about the polling station and a formal notice of poll will be released in due course. Manx addiction charity Motivate's Road to Recovery event returns on Sunday for the second year in a row. It's a symbolic walk along the heritage trail from Douglas to Peel, with members of the community invited to take part, regardless of whether they themselves have struggled with addiction. Last year, more than 100 people took part, raising £4,000. Paul Whip is a peer mentor.
4: I think the opposite of addiction is connection. So walking is an integral part of my own recovery. I'm 4 years sober next Wednesday on the earth. So it's an excellent excuse to get involved.
1: In international news now, Scotland's First Minister says Andy Burnham will be the last UK Prime Minister as he pushed for another independence vote within 5 years. John Swinney's signed a cooperation agreement with fellow nationalist leaders in Wales and Northern Ireland. Sinn Féin's Michelle O'Neill is calling for Irish reunification.
5: Our common cause here is the understanding that Westminster does not and will never serve our people well. I think our common cause here is that we have the right to self-determination, and the common cause that we have here is that we need to collectively ensure that message is heard in Westminster.
1: Downing Street says the UK Prime Minister feels the leaders should be focusing on easing the cost of living instead of constitutional debates. Elsewhere, Macklemore has reportedly been dropped from the rest of Ed Sheeran's US tour. It's after he made headlines for saying Free Palestine on stage during last Friday's gig in New Jersey. Minute Messina touring group told Rolling Stone that venues in America wouldn't allow the thrift shop singer to perform. And Oasis has confirmed they're going on tour again next year. They'll play 11 dates at the Etihad Stadium and 4 nights at Nebworth, the site of their famous gigs in 1996. Manx Radio News at 4 minutes past 5, our next at 6 o'clock. In the meantime, keep up to date by following Manx Radio on social media or go to manxradio.com.
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Billy Idol on Manx Radio Gold and Hot in the City. And in 1977, summer of 1977, Elvis from his Moody Blue album. And it was Way On Down. It was released before Elvis died. Elvis, of course, died in August 16th, 1977. He was 42 years of age. And Way Down was released before he died, and it didn't do very well, to be quite honest. Of course, once Elvis passed away, it shot up to number one in Britain. Way Down, with the greatest hits on earth on Manx Radio Gold. And this is Andy Wint. Through till 6 o'clock, this is The Drive at 5.

Talk, talk on Max Radio Gold. Life is what you make it. That's tonight's word to the wise. And Mark Ronson and Amy Winehouse and the old Zooton song, Valerie. Would have been Amy's birthday today. She would have been 43 years of age, born on this date in 1983 in London, in North London. And she passed away, sadly, on the 23rd of July 2011, just 27 years of age. Amy Jade Winehouse. Singer, songwriter, musician, businesswoman as well. That distinctive vocal style and, let's face it, a very highly publicised personal life. But she spanned the genres and a fantastic artist and a great hairstyle as well. Amy Winehouse would have been 43 years of age today.

0: In 1970, the album was Fire and Water, Free and All Right Now. 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

Beatles on Manx Radio Gold and Help, and ahead of that, Take That and Pray. And this coming Thursday through to Sunday, it's the Isle of Man Festival of Motoring. The Isle of Man Festival of Motoring. It's a kind of British special, best of British. There are 35 Lotus cars and 40 Aston Martins, but there are hundreds of the darn things here from Thursday through till Sunday. On Thursday, see them at Fenella Beach in Peel, Eastkey and Shore Road. On Friday, they're at the Isle of Man Motor Museum in Jerby. There'll be about half of them going to be dropping there through the day. On Saturday, a select group of cars is at Jerby Circuit from 9 till 11. Then all the event cars are at Douglas Prom from midday till 3. And on Sunday, there's a big grand finale at the TT Grandstand from 9 through till 10. And they're off here, there and everywhere. The Isle of Man Festival of Motoring is on this Thursday through to Sunday.

0: It was the James Bond film that starred Timothy Dalton as 007. The Living Daylights. And Softel ahead of that and what? Oh, the Living Daylights, of course, Aha. And happy birthday to Morton Harkett from Aha. He's 67 years of age today, born on this date in 1959 in Kongsberg in Norway. Still around today, still making music as well. 67, Morton Harkett. The weather for the Isle of Man this evening. Oh, dear me. Some rain on a strong south-southwest. It was going so well, wasn't it? No. It will clear overnight. The rain, that is, minimum 14 degrees through the night. And for Jemert, Tuesday, dry with sunny intervals tomorrow. Chance of showers through the afternoon, a moderate to fresh west or southwesterly, and 17 degrees tomorrow, down to 13 through the night. Sunset tonight is at 22 minutes before 8. Low tide, 24 minutes past 8. The high water overnight is 23 minutes after 2 a.m. and sunrise in the morning at 10 to 7.
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Roderick on Manx Radio Gold and Ruby Tuesday. ABBA ahead of that, Take a Chance on Me. And Blur in the Country House. And this is Andy with you through till 6 o'clock. Watch out, by the way, north of Regaby, there are temporary lights on the Andreas Road 24 hours a day for water main installations. And the West Baldwin Road's closed at Ingerbreck 24 hours a day for pipework installation for the reservoir around West Baldwin. Watch out. In Laxey, a stretch of Rensall Hill is closed for water main works. And Lower Foxdale, temporary lights on the main road 24 hours a day for utility connection work. That's all that's happening. Hey, good to have you along. The Drive at 5, every weekday afternoon between 5 and 6 o'clock. Watch out. Take care. 5 weeks this coming Sunday. The clocks go back.

The TV theme to The OC, Phantom Planet and California, ahead of that Chaka Khan with the Nick Ashford and Valerie Simpson song, I'm Every Woman. This time of the year, I mentioned that the clocks are going back soon, so it'll be dark night. This is the time to take up a brand new hobby. Will you start learning a new language? Will you start to play a musical instrument?

Yeah. Writing that book you always said you'd do. Are you going to take up painting or drawing or photography? Learning how to make a pot, throw a pot, go to the gym more regularly, take up yoga or Pilates, some wild swimming, or will it be archery? Who knows? For certain, I'll be back tomorrow at 5 for the drive at 5. Take it easy.

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1: Manx Radio News at 6 o'clock. Fastamai, I'm Darren Simpson. Police say they want to reassure all candidates standing in the general election that they are not aware of any risks, threats or targeting of individuals. It follows damage caused to two campaign signs belonging to a prospective MHK in the north of the island. Lewis Foster has the details.
2: The Isle of Man Constabulary says it's investigating the criminal damage and initial evidential assessments have not identified any clear evidence to indicate it was caused by a firearm. Investigating officers are therefore pursuing a number of alternative lines of inquiry to establish the circumstance around the damage and the most likely cause. The constabulary adds it's working closely with the victim, providing appropriate support and ensuring they are kept fully updated as the investigation progresses. Anyone with information that can assist the investigation is asked to contact police headquarters or Crime Stoppers.
1: 6% of food sold on the Isle of Man is actually made here. That's the estimates from the Manx National Farmers Union. The organisation has met with a number of prospective MHKs to discuss the issue of food security ahead of next week's general election. Kaylee Cool is a dairy, beef and egg farmer in the south of the island. She says public support is vital.
3: The more people that do support us, and we appreciate you do have a choice, so thank you very much for continuing on this circle, that we can continue to invest into our small farms and hopefully continue on towards the future.
1: The Manx Development Corporation has sought an extension until January 2027 to sign a Section 13 agreement for the Westmoreland Village Scheme. Treasury has backed the request amid concerns over rising construction costs and the corporation's uncertain future. Planning approval was given in May 2025. However, as the MDC does not yet own the entire site, full approval has not yet been formalised. A total of 133 new homes are planned for the site, but there has been criticism over a lack of parking. In international news now, Scotland, Wales and Northern Ireland's first ministers have declared that Westminster's time is coming to an end as they sign a cooperation agreement in Cardiff. Downing Street says the three nationalist leaders should focus more on the cost of living than trying to leave the United Kingdom. Meanwhile, Number 10 says Andy Burnham's cancelled all his engagements until the end of tomorrow. It's after the death of his father Roy, who had been suffering from Alzheimer's. And Oasis have confirmed a return to Nebworth. They'll play four shows there next year as part of a 38-day tour across the UK, Europe and the US. Manx Radio News at 3 minutes past six. That's all for now. 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

everybody had to pay and pay. A hustle here and a hustle there. New York City is the place where they said, hey babe, take a walk on the wild side.

Gunshots crack the heat from Dan to Beersheba. With the passions running high, many men willing to die. Now right across the Middle East,

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1: From the Sky News Centre at 7, a man's admitted drugging his wife so that he could rape and sexually abuse her over more than two decades. The defendant, who's in his 60s and from the Stockport area, has pleaded guilty to a total of 60 charges between 2004 and his arrest in October last year. Our correspondent Greg Milam says others are also accused of sex offences relating to the same victim.
2: 12 other men are due to stand trial for alleged offences against the same victim here at Manchester Crown Court. They're aged from their late 20s to their mid-70s. Those offences alleged to have happened between 2018 and 2025. Those 12 men deny the charges that they face.
1: The First Ministers of Scotland, Wales and Northern Ireland have told the government it needs to prepare for significant constitutional change. They declared Westminster's time is coming to an end. Two runners in yesterday's Great North Run have died. The men, who are both 25 and from northeast England, collapsed during the half marathon. Peers are debating plans to cap political donations from British people living abroad after headline-grabbing gifts to Reform UK over the weekend. Two crypto billionaires donated £36 million each to Nigel Farage's party. Schools in England will have to cut down on cake under new food standards. From next September, they must be served with fruit. Deep-fried food will also be banned. Naomi Duncan from the charity Chefs in Schools says the change is welcome.
3: So we see so many, you know, good caterers, good school chefs delivering really, really great school food. And then on the flip side, we see other kitchens where that's just not being adhered to. So I think for me, the kind of the jewel of having a set of agreed standards that everybody has to comply with is just something that's really exciting.
1: And Oasis have announced they're returning to Nebworth 30 years after their iconic gigs there. The shows are part of the second leg of their comeback tour. That's the latest. I'm Ruth McKee.

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1: From the Sky News Centre at 8, a man's pleaded guilty to drugging and raping his wife between 2004 and last year. He's in his 60s and from Stockport in Greater Manchester, but legal reasons mean he can't be named. There's a united message among First Ministers of Wales, Scotland and Northern Ireland.
2: Westminster is not working.
3: For the first time, there are First Ministers in Scotland, Wales and Northern Ireland who believe that their countries should decide their own future.
4: Our common cause here is the understanding that Westminster does not and will never serve our people well.
1: That's Plaid Cymru's Rhun ap Iorwerth, the SNP's John Swinney and Michelle O'Neill of Sinn Féin. They've met in Cardiff to discuss leaving the UK. Downing Street says it believes strongly in the union. Donald Trump's dismissed warnings that AI could take over the world as a hoax. It follows some leading companies in the sector suggesting they'd slow the technology's development. The House of Lords is debating limits on political donations. It's after Reform UK received £72 million from two British businessmen who, until recently, lived abroad. A new proposal would cap money given after the 25th of March this year at £100,000. That's when Sir Philip Ryecroft's review into the issue was published.
5: People don't like retrospective legislation generally, but you can also see the other side of the coin, which is if you say you're going to lock this particular door, but say we're not going to lock it until 4, 5, 6 months' time, then the risk is a whole lot of money will flow through that door.
1: Oasis will grace the fields of Nebworth again at the end of a 38-date tour next year. Fans looking to buy tickets will need to sign up online. And two of the Premier League's unbeaten teams are getting underway at as Leeds host Newcastle at Elland Road. Both teams kick off the contest with a record of 1 win and 2 draws. That's the latest. I'm Ruth McKee.

You know, where people play games with the night. God, it was too hot to sleep. I followed the sound of a jukebox coming from up the levee. All of a sudden, I could hear somebody whistling from right behind me. I turned around and she said,

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She said that voodoo stuff don't

0: Wait, did you hear that?
1: Oh, this is sure stirring up some ghosts for me. She said there's one thing you gotta learn, is not to be afraid of it. I said, no, I like it. I like it, it's good. She said, you like it now, but you'll learn to love it later.

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1: From the Sky News Centre at 9, a man from Stockport has admitted to drugging and raping his wife without her knowledge over a 20-year period. He can't be named to protect the identity of his wife. The House of Lords is debating plans to cap political donations from Britons overseas, as Downing Street says the current proposals aren't the limit of their ambitions. Two £36 million donations to Reform UK have intensified calls for new rules. They insist the contributions are legal under today's laws. Housing Secretary Angela Rayner attacked them while speaking to the TUC conference in Brighton.
2: Nigel Farage's sugar daddies made their money in crypto, but there's nothing cryptic about their motives. They know full well that a Reform government will act in their interests, not the public interest.
1: Andy Burnham's taking a short break after the death of his father, who'd been suffering with Alzheimer's disease. He'd been living in a care home for some time. Police in Northern Ireland failed to properly investigate the sectarian murder of a Catholic man in County Armagh almost 30 years ago, but didn't collude with the killers. Those are the findings of a public inquiry into the killing of 25-year-old Robert Hamill in Portadown in 1997. In sport, Leeds and Newcastle are battling it out in the Premier League. Let's go live to Josh Smith at Elland Road.
3: Where it's Leeds 3, Newcastle 0. Altonaca's shot from the edge of the box deflected in off Lewis Miley to open the scoring before Dominic Calvert-Lewin doubled the scoring with a towering header. Calvert-Lewin got his second and the host third just before the break, cutting behind Botman before firing through the oncoming Chow and Hordacek at the break. It's Leeds United 3, Newcastle United 0.
1: And costume designer and fashion designer Bob Mackie has died at the age of 87. He was best known for designing striking outfits for stars like Cher and Diana Ross. That's the latest. I'm Ruth McKee.

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But I wanna know for sure. Come on, hold me tight.

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But I wanna know for sure. So come on.

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1: From the Sky News Centre at 10, it's understood the Duke and Duchess of Sussex have moved their children to a new school just days into the new term over safety concerns. A spokesperson for Prince Harry and Meghan has said that the decision was made following discussions with the family's security team. The House of Lords is debating limits on political donations. It's after Reform UK received £72 million from two British businessmen who until recently lived abroad. A new proposal would cap money given after the 25th of March this year at £100,000. That's when Sir Philip Ryecroft's review into the issue was published.
2: People don't like retrospective legislation generally, but you can also see the other side of the coin, which is if you say you're going to lock this particular door, but so we're not going to lock it until 4, 5, 6 months' time, then the risk is a whole lot of money will flow through that door.
1: A man from Stockport's admitted repeatedly drugging and raping his wife over the course of 2 decades. He can't be named to protect the identity of his victim. A body has been found in the search for a hiker who was reported missing on the Isle of Skye over the weekend. Police say the family of Hector Pietmore, who's 45 and from Belgium, have been informed. In sport, Leeds have hammered Newcastle to move up to third in the Premier League. Let's go live to Josh Smith at Elland Road.
3: Where it's finished, Leeds 4, Newcastle 1. The hosts opening the scoring through Tanaka before a Dominic Calvert-Lewin brace gave them a 3-0 lead at the break. Okafor made it 4 after the restart with a late consolation for the visitors via Torre. Leeds marching on unbeaten. Newcastle's run without loss very much over at Elland Road. It's finished, Leeds United 4, Newcastle United 1.
1: And Oasis will tour the UK, Europe and the US next year, including 4 gigs at Nebworth. Concerts will also take place in Glasgow, Manchester and in Ireland. That's the latest. I'm Ruth McKee.

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1: From the Sky News Centre at 11. The Duke and Duchess of Sussex have moved their children to a new school days after the start

0: the new term. Prince Archie, who's 7, and 5-year-old Princess Lilibet moved back to the UK with their parents last month. The decision comes after reports that both Harry and Meghan will receive an updated security risk assessment. Our royal correspondent, Laura Bundock, has been looking over a statement from their spokesperson.
1: The decision was taken following a discussion with the family's security team about their current arrangements. The parents remain extremely grateful to all the teachers and staff for the love, care and effort they've shown their family.
0: A husband has admitted to drugging and raping his wife for more than 20 years. The victim sat in the public gallery and watched as her husband pleaded guilty to dozens of charges. 12 other men deny multiple serious sex offences against the same woman and will stand trial soon. Peers in the House of Lords are currently debating proposals to cap political donations from British people who live abroad. Over the weekend, it emerged Reform UK had received two gifts totalling £72 million from billionaires who until recently were based overseas. The US president has dismissed calls for stronger regulation of the artificial intelligence industry. In recent days, there have been a series of warnings from tech company bosses over the dangers of building increasingly powerful AI models. Leeds have hammered Newcastle 4-1 to move up to third in the Premier League. Daniel Farke's side have two wins and two draws from their opening four league games. Player of the match Jaden Bogle scored one of the goals and he says Leeds are very happy with their start to the season.
2: Just take it game by game. I think that's the important thing, not to get too carried away. You know, everyone's ambitious in their own ways, but as a group we want to just stay focused and take it game by game.
0: And deep-fried foods will be off the dinner menu for school kids in England. New rules also mean desserts must either contain or be served up with fruit. That's the latest. I'm Stevie Schillinglaw.

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1: From the Sky News Centre at midnight. The Duke and Duchess of Sussex have moved their children to a new school days into the new term over safety concerns. A spokesperson for Prince Harry and Meghan has said that the decision was made following discussions with their security team. A man from Stockport has admitted to drugging and raping his wife without her knowledge over a 20-year period. He can't be identified to protect her identity. During the hearing, she sat in the gallery and watched as her husband pleaded guilty to dozens of offences. Our correspondent Greg Milam is at Manchester Minchell Street Crown Court.
2: This man had in June admitted a number of charges. Today he pleaded guilty to 45 more charges, including that charge of drugging his wife and a number of other serious sexual offences.

0: Peers in the House of Lords are currently debating proposals to cap political donations from British people overseas. Over the weekend, it emerged Reform UK had received two gifts totalling £72 million from billionaires who until recently were based abroad. Donald Trump claims there's a sick conspiracy against artificial intelligence. The US president's dismissed warnings from the United Nations and some leading companies as a hoax. A body has been found in the search for a hiker who was reported missing on the Isle of Skye over the weekend. Police say the family of Hector Patemore from Belgium have been informed. Now to sport, and Leeds are sitting third in the Premier League after thumping Newcastle 4-1. Daniel Farke's team remain unbeaten in the league ahead of a trip to Crystal Palace on Sunday. And he says they were in control from the off.
1: Energy, quality, good structure in and without possession is complicated against Newcastle because you need to find a good balance out of pressing them, but also to be aware of their unbelievable pace and strength and counter-attack. So we found this balance, especially in the first half, we were the dominant side.
0: And Oasis have announced they're returning to Nebworth 30 years after their iconic gigs there. The shows are part of the second leg of their comeback tour. That's the latest. I'm Stevie Shillinglaw.
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Baby, even you don't know by now, and it ain't no use to sit and wonder why, baby, it'll never do somehow. 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
1: From the Sky News Centre at 1, the Duke and Duchess of Sussex have moved their children to a new school days after the start of the new term over safety concerns. Prince Archie, who's 7, and 5-year-old Princess Lilibet moved back to the UK with their parents last month. The decision comes after reports that both Harry and Meghan will receive an updated security risk assessment. Our royal correspondent, Laura Bundock, has been reading a statement from their spokesperson.
2: The decision was taken following a discussion with the family's security team about their current arrangements. The parents remain extremely grateful to all the teachers and staff for the love, care and effort they've shown their family.
1: A man's pleaded guilty to drugging and raping his wife between 2004 and last year. He's in his 60s and from Stockport in Greater Manchester, but legal reasons mean he can't be named. A former civil servant claims the majority of the British public are worried about massive donations given to political parties. Sir Philip Ryecroft argues they should be capped at £100,000 after Reform UK received £72 million from crypto billionaires this weekend. The US president has dismissed calls for stronger regulation of the artificial intelligence industry. There have been a series of warnings recently from tech company bosses over the dangers of building increasingly powerful AI models. Premier League VAR officials Matt Donoghue and assistant Blake Antrobus are not doing a game this weekend after their involvement in the Manchester Derby.